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1: Hey everyone, this is Indra and welcome to Reset Radio episode 21. In today's episode, I will be previewing a couple of my new tracks coming out in an EP next week on Desert Disco Records. Along with my new music, we also have releases by Binary Edge, Rotic, Omak, Tom Vesti, Aura, Enma, Anakim, Professor Big Fat and Modplex, and Robin Schellenberg. So sit back and enjoy this week's episode.

is the night of psychedelics. Prepare to go on a journey like never before. This is where it all begins. I know you're out there.

Ladies and gentlemen, this is the night of psychedelics. Prepare to go on a journey like never before. This is where it all begins. I know you're out there. I can feel you now. I know that you are afraid. You're afraid of us. You're afraid of change. I don't know the future. I didn't come here to tell you how it's going to end.

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Like a flame casting light, a shadow dancing till it fades. There is hope, for in the heart of darkness lies a dream. So with a whisper in you and me. What seems like darkness now? It's just an unwritten story. For out of the path of darkness there is light. Find you in the dance of light and space.

0: 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We'll be back next week for a new episode of A State of Trance.
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2: 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Set your spirit free. Give me your energy. 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
3: 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On the show today, I have my new unreleased track. I'm so excited to finally play it for you on the show. And we also have another unreleased one that will be out on Exhale. The first one is Zen Meteor from Rogue.

coming now is my brand new track, Our Frequency. I've been playing this one since so many months, so I'm super happy to be able to finally play it here on the radio show,

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Keep it moving. 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

0: 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Just verify you have the Norwich 2 arrival to Boston.
1: Hey, Tom.
0: Roger.
1: Center is Twister 127.
0: Twister 127, go ahead.
1: Yes, sir, I don't know what it was, but it just over to like a couple of hundred feet above us.
0: And
1: I don't know if it was a rocket or whatever, but incredibly fast, opposite direction.
0: In the opposite direction?
1: Yes, sir. And the time was, 2107. It was too fast to be an airplane.
0: Okay, thank you. Eastern 986, Boston Center. The center maintained flight level 180.
1: Down to 180, yes, sir. 986.
0: Eastern 986, you see anything like a missile in your area, perhaps off to your right?
1: Take a good look, but I don't think if it's going that fast.

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1: The lights are on, but you're not home. 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

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It is not a real difference. And meditation is the way in which we come to feel our basic inseparability.

0: breathing out.
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0: Every 15 minutes there is a clock who sounds ding.